0: smooth.
1: Hey, that's smooth.
0: Yeah, I walk up to the teller, I give her the letter. She gives me the loot, with pucked up lips and a wink, man, that I found cute. And I said, baby, baby, baby, is there some karmic cheat love thing happening here, baby, or what? By that time, fast tapping with the knife, said it's time to blow, you know. So out the door, we go back to the ride, with Steve inside and alive, and off the drive. See, I hurt my lower lumbar, you know we never get for riding around in the stolen police car. So we dropped it off and piled in the caddy. Steve was driving, cause I had to talk to my man.
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3: You can torture me all you want.
4: Torture you, that's a good idea. I like that one.

0: 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We lost dead brothers in haste. We cast it off and along we went. Up from Bermuda to an island resort, so we rented.
1: Summertime,
0: we
1: need you cool. Are you cool?

Just a perfect day. Drink sangria in the park. And then later, when it gets dark.

0: music right here.
1: Brand new music.
2: Brand new music.
3: Give me that brand new music.
2: La musica nuova su.